Rock 107, the Grand Strand's rock station. It's really great to know that you're listening to me right now because, well, that makes me feel really good. And even though it's not about me, it's about you. I appreciate you listening, and I just want to say thank you. Thanks for listening. You're the best.

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It's Eddie Trunk, and welcome to another edition of Eddie Trunk Rocks, bringing you the best variety of new and classic hard rock and metal. 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There is a video of some of the interviews on my YouTube channel at Eddie Trunk, but everything is on the podcast. That's probably the best way to get the full picture of everything I do with new episodes going up every Thursday. Also, follow me on social media at Eddie Trunk X, Instagram, and the page on Facebook for info and updates on everything going on. Going to get the show started with some Judas Priest right now. It's interesting, the Point of Entry album, which sits between two classics, British Steel and the Screaming for Vengeance album, often kind of gets overlooked, and it often kind of takes some hits. People think, oh, it's not a great record or whatever. And look, it's not as good as either of those two records that kind of sandwich it, but it's a pretty darn good record. I think it kind of gets a bad rap. So we're going to open the show with some Priest from around 1981. And this was the first time I ever saw Judas Priest live on the Point of Entry tour with this band you may have heard of called Iron Maiden opening. And I'll never forget it. I was a kid in high school, Convention Hall, Asbury Park, New Jersey. Let's do it right now. Here's Priest from Point of Entry, Desert Plains, kicking off Eddie Trunk Rocks.

Well, that's Jimmy Page and the Black Crowes when they did that live album about 30 years ago, Live at the Greek, and the Zeppelin tune Sick Again, done by Page and the Black Crowes. Let's keep the music rolling right now. We go to New Jersey. Don't know what's going on with this band. Been kind of quiet lately. Here's Monster Magnet, Space Lord.

0: Scorpions, I'm leaving you. Those guys getting ready to do yet another Las Vegas residency. You see a lot of older bands like Scorpions doing a lot of residencies in Las Vegas because they don't have to travel. Way easier on them to not have to do all the traveling around the country, around the world, and make the fans come to them. Of course, that puts the onus and the expense on the fans. But, you know, for most of these residencies, a lot of people love to come to Vegas and hang out and do all the other things while they're there and then make it centered around going to see one of their favorite bands. So that's why you see so many residencies in Vegas with all sorts of music and all sorts of different artists, but a lot of older artists as well, just because they don't want to do the travel. Scorpions with more coming up. We also had Monster Magnet, Space Lord, Jimmy Page and the Black Crowes in there. You know, that album about a year ago was reissued for its anniversary, Live at the Greek from Jimmy Page and the Black Crowes. And one of the really cool things about it beyond the remix is the fact that the original version of the album did not include any Black Crowes songs in it with Jimmy Page due to a publishing issue. Now, all these years later, they have put it out with the Black Crowes songs restored. So definitely worth a listen if that's of interest to you. Thanks for hanging. Eddie Trunk with you just underway. We got to take a break. When we come back, a great new song from the Pretty Reckless. As a matter of fact, after the break, I've got a set of music of all female-fronted rock right after this.
1: 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Eddie Trunk rocks.
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4: 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All the keys melted. Eddie Trunk rocks.
5: Eddie Trunk back with you. This is new music from the Taylor Momsen-fronted band, The Pretty Reckless, who are currently in their second year in a row opening shows all over the world for AC/DC, including here in the U.S. They've got a brand new album out called Dear God. We'll do the title track for you right now.

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Get it? Eddie Trunk rocks.

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1: Well, there's some shredding going on from the late 80s. Mr. Big, Billy Sheehan, and of course, the late Pat Torpey on drums, Paul Gilbert on guitar, Eric Martin on vocals. Mr. Big, Addicted to That Rush from their debut album. That's a band that did a final farewell tour not too long ago, wrapping up in Japan, where they are huge. And I spoke to Billy Sheehan recently, and he said he thinks they really are pretty much done and does not have any intention to revisit Mr. Big. So that, you know, we'll see. Every band that ever does a farewell, you know they end up coming back. But so far, Mr. Big is on the clock. We'll see. Except Balls to the Wall tribute album coming out from those guys with some cool artists on it. Yngwie Malmsteen, I'll See the Light Tonight. And one of the pillars of hard rock music, Deep Purple with Space Truckin'. It's Eddie Trunk. We got to take a break. When we come back, we get some Bullet Boys. We got some Kingdom Come. We'll go deep into the 80s right after this.
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3: 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The Bullet Boys recently reunited with all original members. That is an extremely rare distinction in music from any era these days. Very, very, very few bands have all original members. And it astonishes me on a regular basis how many people don't seem to know or care, which is even worse. But the Bullet Boys, who have come together and then broken up several times, currently at least, do have the original lineup intact and are doing shows. Here's their biggest song, Smooth Up.
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0: That band coming to you from Denmark, DAD, Sleeping My Day Away. DAD, if you don't know, stands for Disneyland After Dark. And they put a record out under that name and then got a lawsuit from Disney and said, no. You can't call us, can't use our name in the name of your band. So they just shortened it to DAD. Bang Tango, Someone Like You, Kingdom Come, Get It On, Bullet Boys, and Smooth Up, that band back in action with all original members. It's Eddie Trunk. Remember all my interviews with all the biggest names in rock and metal, totally free on my podcast. 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
1: 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Banging your head since 1983. Eddie Trunk Rocks.
0: Eddie Trunk back with you. Thanks for hanging with me on this week's edition of Eddie Trunk Rocks. New music from Mastodon is coming. These guys have had some tragedy recently when their former guitarist, Brent Hinds, was killed in a motorcycle accident. Brent had left the band a couple months prior, but then unfortunately was in an awful accident which took his life. There is a documentary with the guys in Mastodon talking about Brent and talking about that experience, and you can see that now on YouTube. Mastodon have a new album coming out. New video out as well for this song, the lead track from the coming new album. It's called Snakes for Dinner. Gross title, kick-ass song.

0: couple from Metallica in there as they get ramped up and ready to play the Sphere. That is the Frayed Ends of Sanity from Metallica from the Anjustice record, and Sanitarium from Master of Puppets. Also some new Mastodon in there. Snakes for Dinner, brand new track just released from those guys. The Metallica shows at the Sphere, which go into next year in Vegas. I was talking earlier in the show about Vegas residencies. They are all totally sold out. And it's funny because when those tickets went on sale, everybody complained about how much the tickets cost and how expensive they were. And then they all sold out instantly. So, you know, I find it interesting, and I say this all the time, there are people that complain nonstop about the price of tickets, but then go spend the money for those tickets, only justifying that they were priced accordingly. Because if you don't want to pay high ticket prices, the only thing that's going to bring them down is people not paying for them anymore. And you notice with this flex pricing stuff, tickets bottom out often close to show times because people don't buy them. So I'm not telling you not to buy tickets, but if a price is too expensive for you, don't buy it. It's the only way tickets are ever going to come down in price. I remember when Guns N' Roses started up again 10 years ago, everybody complained about the tickets and then everything sold out instantly. So, you know, nobody's going to charge less if they can get more. We got to take a break. When we come back, we got some new music for you to play. And also coming up, live Thin Lizzy, solo Slash, and a classic from Whitesnake.
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0: 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This is a newer artist on the scene who's got a lot of friends in high places. His name is Tim Montana. Recently was out touring opening for Alter Bridge. He has a new track that features Slash and Billy Gibbons. Like I said, some good friends and some good guests to have on a song. The song is Brown Sugar. It's brand new. The artist is Tim Montana. Check it out.
21: One more time.

0: Love the solo stuff from Slash featuring Miles Kennedy and the Conspirators. Any day now, we should be getting a new single from their coming new album expected by next year. Also look forward to some touring for that band as well, as Slash will find some time in his GNR schedule to support that record. But we go back a little bit to Standing in the Sun from Slash and the Conspirators. New music from Tim Montana with Slash on it, as well as Billy Gibbons before that. Teddy Trunk, we go to Thin Lizzy's Live and Dangerous. Here's Emerald.
1: Is there anybody here with any Irish in them? Is there any of the girls that like a little more Irish in them? 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

0: Great one from Van Halen from the Fair Warning album, Dirty Movies. Whitesnake, late great John Sykes on guitar from the 87 record and Bad Boys. And Thin Lizzy with the live version of Emeralds. Former Whitesnake guitarist Adrian Vandenberg going to tour in clubs in America soon, playing predominantly Whitesnake material. Vinnie Moore and Marco Mendoza among the guests on that tour. So look forward to that. Probably get some Thin Lizzy in that show as well, given that Marco played with Thin Lizzy at one point also. We got to take a break. When we come back, we've already reached the end of the show. Amazing. But we got one more final tune. It's a new ballad to close it out next.
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0: 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Be sure to subscribe so you do not miss one. That's where you will find huge interviews with the biggest names in rock and metal. We're going to close it out with a brand new song from Tesla, who are currently on the road opening for Motley Crue. They have a new album out called Homage, which features all cover tunes except one new song. And this is it. It's called Never Alone. It's new from Tesla on Eddie Trunk Rocks. See you next week.

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0: Now,

The Grand Strand's Rock Station, Rock 107, Lollapalooza artists coming up this weekend. It's Stacey hanging with you. We'll do some Scorpions.

It's Rock 107, the Grand Strand's rock station. It's Stacey. I don't know about you, but I've needed South Park in these days. September 16th, new South Park. Those will be on Paramount+.

the Grand Strand's rock station, Rock 107. Motley Crue has started up their tour. They're, what, like 10 days into it or so? Quite a few days deep. And Tesla on that bill, as well as Extreme. He is, with Nuno Betancourt and his perfect hair.

Avatars scream what you've always wanted to say. The Grand Strands Rock Station, Rock 107.

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0: 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We are about to have some fun, but before we can get into any fun...
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0: Welcome into Monday's show. So glad that you're spending it here with us. 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Just search Battle On Air. Hit the follow button. Let me know. Coming up later in the show, we'll do it around 9 o'clock. Your first chance to win $1,000. Not a bad way to kick off a Monday, right? $1,000, that could be yours coming up at 9 a.m. Got some Pink Floyd and Green Day on the way next.
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1: Hey, what's going on? It's Battle. I saw this story. There's a brothel manager in Europe went viral for explaining the place's 8-second rule, which is actually a strict safety policy. They say that if a worker hits the panic button, security has 8 seconds to get to the room and respond. So while the internet latched onto the name because it sounds wild, the real story is a serious safety system. That 8-second rule definitely sounds like a phrase that needed way more context immediately.
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1: You know, it seems like the 90s are making a comeback, like all the trendy things out of it, right? 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It's Battle. 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Todd, what do you want to see come back, man?
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Hey, just a heads up, drop some new episodes of the Battleground Podcast. 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
1: Hanging out Monday morning. What's going on? It's Battle. If you want to throw something in the playlist as you're getting settled into the job today, just hit that talk back mic while you're listening on the iHeartRadio. I've got some Nickelback and Pink Floyd on the way after Skid Row.

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Humans were not created to sit in silence. We were born to be loud. Guaranteed human.

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1: Time to wrap things up here on your Monday. Appreciate you letting me hang out with you. We'll do it again tomorrow. I'll see you back in here. Instagram, hit that follow button. Let's be friends. Battle on air. Love you. Mean it. Bye-bye. Have a great rest of your Monday.

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The Grand Strand's Rock Station, Rock 107. Welcome to Monday, everyone. Yeah, it's okay. I'm Teresa, I got you, and I'm about to give you $1,000 after Van Halen, so everything is perfect.

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This hour, Alien and Farm Zeppelin and more. It's all about just Monday vibing with good rock and good people. Let's keep going.

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1: It's Teresa getting you excited to put more money in your pockets.
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1: 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And I hook you up every hour, so get ready. You got another keyword coming up. Rock 107. The Grand Strand's Rock Station. It's insane to believe. It's July 27th. More reason for me to give you money, put some moments on the calendar. Yeah, we got to get you out there. And you got to do at least one thing before the end of the month. You promise? All right.

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Rock 107. It's an argument as old as time. Top 10 best French fries in the country. Fast food French fries. I'll give you the list in two songs, but after this, you're winning $1,000.

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The mighty, mighty Metallica there. Aerosmith, Jet still on the way. I'm Teresa. Happy Monday. That's it. I have nothing else to say. Short and sweet.

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Rock 107. Welcome to Monday, everyone. I'm Teresa, just to make the adulting less painful. Let's get you into Motley Crue, home sweet home. And then you're winning money. So get ready for that keyword.

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1: It was another good weekend for the movie Odyssey. Of course, it's Christopher Nolan. You know, he makes good films. I'll wait to see it when it comes out on demand because, well, I'm lazy.

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Rock 107. Welcome to Monday, everyone. If you're just joining me, you got great timing. I'm going to get you into Pearl Jam now. Candlebox coming up by request. And after the top of the hour, another $1,000 win.

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1: It's been a good Monday. I've got so much more rock to give. Right now, it's Motley Crue. 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Get ready. You're about to win $1,000 as well. I can touch your keyword. That's how close we are.

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1: It still baffles my brain that last week was a year that we lost Ozzy Osbourne. Like, that year went by quick. Am I the only one that was freaked out by that?
0: Ugh, I got Ozzy on the way. Right now it's STP.

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Rock 107. It's time for me to get out of here. I'm Teresa. Have a good rest of the day. I will leave you with Pearl Jam, and I will tell you I love you. Just in case nobody else does, I got it.

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You won't even be worried about gas prices. $1,000 gas cash up for grabs after Offspring. You're only 3 minutes away. Here's the Kids Aren't All Right.

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Whether it's artificial or actual, we lack all intelligence here. 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

Rock 107, The Grand Strand's Rock Station. Originally, Aerosmith was going to title this song Ragtime, and then they changed a few lyrics. It just made sense. Ragdoll. It's Aerosmith.

Sorry. The Grand Strands Rock Station, Rock 107. Maybe you're trying to squeeze in that summer vacation before school starts. You need $1,000 gas cash, and you'll have that opportunity. That keyword, it's coming up after Journey. Here's Don't Stop Believin'.

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Less than an hour till the toughest day of the work week is behind you. I do have some AC/DC that'll help get you through. They're next. Pearl Jam. Here's Daughter.

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1: $1,000 gas cash, that could keep you filled up for the rest of the summer and then some. That keyword, your next chance to score, coming up right after this from Black Rose. You're only 3 minutes away. Here's Hard to Handle.

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1: Green Day's movie Nimrods, we're only about 3 weeks away. It'll be out August 14th in theaters, and it's loosely based on the band's early years as they were trying to make it. So it's a coming-of-age comedy. Whitesnake, Here I Go Again.

Rock 107, the Grand Strand's rock station. Jon Bon Jovi's recovering from a bad sinus infection. He had to cut a show about 90 minutes in, and he told everybody at Madison Square Garden, hold on to that ticket. He's going to make good. You know, he's a class act. Metallica's next. Bon Jovi, here's Wanted, Dead or Alive.

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1: I've got some music from Jack White and his band White Stripes coming up. The Who's next? Nirvana. Here's Come As You Are.

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Rand Strand's Rock Station, Rock 107. 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